And now for his opponent from Wales. He is the 2022 World Series of Darts Finals Champion, a two-time

7-time Premier TV event winner. He's a 2-time World Cup champion, the 2021 champion of the world, currently ranked number 4 in the world. It's the

meet his opponent from England. He is the reigning Australian Masters champion, a 10-time Premier Event TV winner in three different decades, currently ranked number 6 in the world. It's the Machine.

his opponent, please welcome the world number one from England, currently holding 8 out of the 10 Premier TV titles. He's won 14 over the last 2 years. Ladies and gentlemen, the reigning two-time back-to-back champion of the world,

time, but I'm here to tell you, there's something else. The afterworld. A world of never-ending happiness. You can always see the sun.

Northern Ireland. He is the reigning Austrian Darts Open champion, the 2022 World Youth Champion, and the 2025 World Cup of Darts Champion. Currently ranked number 8 in

And now his opponent, also from the Netherlands, this year's World Championship finalist, he is...

Now his opponent from Wales, a winner of 7 Premier TV events, a two-time

ladies and gentlemen, it is time to meet the world number one. From England, this year so far, all the Premier TV events have gone his way. He is the reigning